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Still picking you out of my teeth like a fight. You call it love, I call it death trap. I'm still crawling my way out of that. And I hate how I need you like a late night.

Doesn't matter if you love him or capital H-I-M. M. M. M. M. M. Just put your paws up.

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Gargo and Monroe, Dietrich and DiMaggio, Marlon Brando, Jimmy Dean, on the cover of a magazine, Grace Kelly, Harlow Jean, picture of a beauty queen, Jean Kelly, Fred Astaire.

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Cause music is my best friend. Once you tell her to water the flowers, I want her to remember. Music is my best friend.

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1: Can you meet me halfway?

0: Let's cross the bridge to the other side. Just you and I.
1: Just you and I.
0: I will fly.

0: You know what time it is.
1: Oh yeah, man.
0: It's time for the hits.
1: In the mix.
0: Ö3 X. Original mix.
1: Original mix.

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I wanna let go, but discomfort in the pain.